0: stars and pop culture. You take me there. Welcome to Pop Crush Nights.
1: Animals are sick of us. They're sick of our crap. They're fighting back. They are. I swear here lately, I've never heard more people getting attacked by animals. So I was breaking up a fight between a stray dog and my friend's dog and got my ear nearly severed off. No joke. Ask Lauren. It was nearly severed.
2: Okay, I don't mean to laugh at your pain, but honestly, I thought you were getting ready. Because you like spooky season. And I thought, oh, okay, this is Donnie trying to pull a prank on me. And he's already kind of working on his gory costume situation. Your ear almost got taken off. I mean, it looked really, really bad. And there was blood everywhere.
1: Parts showing that shouldn't show.
2: Yeah, I didn't know that was not a joke until it really wasn't a joke. And then I

0: found out that the dog was astray, which made me very nervous. But we did name him. He's got a cute name now. Yes. Spike Tyson. Spike Tyson. Yeah, Spike Tyson out here. How'd your kids, how'd your wife?
1: That's right. And then my friends the other day got attacked by this wild cat. And then our boss went, like, opened, the wife opened the door. And then, like, the neighbor's dog, wet and dirty, just jumped into. I was like, animals are tired of us. And they're like, you know what? I'm fighting back. We're done. We're ending y'all.
0: You actually might be onto something. I got swooped by some birds recently. Wasn't happy about it.
1: Yeah. They're just, like, tired of our crap.
0: Yeah.
1: Lock yourself inside and just listen to us. That's it.

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1: Do you ever misread your text messages and it becomes so bizarre and you're like, gosh, I'm really almost dreading this conversation?
2: Yeah, every time.
1: Donnie, that literally just happened to me and you, and you don't realize it. I just saw your text about couches. And I thought we were going to be talking about, and I was like, I don't want to get fired today.
2: Oh, all you saw was CEO. Oh.
1: Mm-hmm. Yeah. That. Reread your text, folks.
2: Yeah. We've experienced growth, so we're not going to talk about it.
1: Yeah.
0: We want your hot takes. Tap chat and let it fly.
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3: weather. The stationary front has made itself comfortable across Midwest this week and continues to do so heading into the weekend. A few isolated storms are possible across our central viewing area tonight, otherwise partly cloudy with lows in the mid-50s. The stationary front will sag south tomorrow, keeping us dry tomorrow with partly cloudy skies and highs in the low 80s. A few more storms are possible late tomorrow night as cloud cover builds in across the state. Mostly cloudy heading into the weekend Saturday. A few storms will be possible further south. For Weather Watch 12, I'm meteorologist Chase Ropenack on Mix 96.
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1: You like to sit in the same spot, Lauren Snap, Donnie Meacham. All right, I've got an indention that is in my couch where apparently I like to sit. And now I've got a little mini indention right next to where I like to sit because Sullivan, my dog, also likes to sit there. That's normal or no?
2: Yeah, it's so frustrating because that part is ruined. It's like there's a 1,000-pound sister like hanging out in my house all the time sitting there because I literally weigh nothing in this part of my specific couch. But I like to sit in between the cushions. Does that make sense? In between two cushions.
1: Why do you like to sit on the crack?
2: Well, I
1: don't answer that, actually.
2: Mama's back. What is that? I don't know. I, well, oh, wow. That,

0: went many places with that in my head.
1: Yeah, I know, me too.
0: It's a very strange thing, but right in the middle of the, in the middle of it. And now there's like a, just an indention. It's like broken, like my spirit every time I look at it.
1: Pick a side, left side, right side. Where are you sitting? Slide into the DMs.
0: In the middle.

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1: If you're looking for a glow up, according to what I'm seeing on social media, Donnie, this is what you're going to want to do. It's called bed rotting. Have you heard of bed rotting?
2: Bed rot? No, it sounds like something I don't want to be a part of.
1: Yeah, well, it does. 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Bed rotting, you just lay in bed for long periods of time. You can binge Netflix. 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You can stare at the ceiling. The only rule is that you just have to lay down and rot.
2: 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Let's all bed rot together.
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9: Heartland weather. A stationary front has made itself comfortable across the Midwest this week and continues to do so heading into the weekend. A few isolated storms are possible across our central viewing area tonight, otherwise partly cloudy with lows in the mid-50s. The stationary front will sag south tomorrow, keeping us dry tomorrow with partly cloudy skies and highs in the low 80s. A few more storms are possible late tomorrow night as cloud cover builds in across the state. Mostly cloudy heading into the weekend Saturday. A few storms will be possible further south. For Weather Watch 12, I'm meteorologist Chase Ropenack on Mix 96.
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1: Yes, Bella Kay. I love it, I love it, I love it. I am loving that song, loving her. Tomorrow, Pop Crush Nights, 8:15. I'm chatting with her. Be here.

0: This is your all-access pass to the biggest hits and hottest celebrities. Oh, yeah. Pop Crush Nights.
1: How do people wear clear deodorant? Do you wear clear or solid?
2: Okay. I wear a solid deodorant. I have the white. You know what, though? I used to wear the clear, and I really liked it. And the only thing that I will say is that, like, it was extra thick. And so, like, I felt like my armpits were always wet. That's like, gross. Ooh, like, okay. Ooh,
1: like, you had swamp in your armpit? Like
2: yeah,
1: armpit.
2: In my armpit. Yeah. I can't believe I just admitted that. Yeah, that's exactly. So I stopped wearing that. Yeah, what do you wear?
1: The stick, the white stuff, because the white stuff, the only thing I hate is you get the white deodorant all over your shirts. But other than that, the clear part, how do you even know you have deodorant on sometimes? Mm-hmm. Clear or solid? How are you getting through the day?
2: And can we all agree to just wear deodorant?
1: You know what? Basic stuff. Start easy.

0: Jay's Pop Crush.
1: Which movie is better, The Sixth Sense or The Matrix?
2: Girl, that's The Sixth Sense. There's no comparison. I see dead people.
1: I see dead people. I still people. Think about that, and that movie came out in 1999.
0: Join the Pop Crush crew. Tap the chat and be heard.
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8: Heartland weather. The stationary front has made itself comfortable across the Midwest this week and continues to do so heading into the weekend. A few isolated storms are possible across our central viewing area tonight, otherwise partly cloudy with lows in the mid-50s. The stationary front will sag south tomorrow, keeping us dry tomorrow with partly cloudy skies and highs in the low 80s. A few more storms are possible late tomorrow night as cloud cover builds in across the state. Mostly cloudy heading into the weekend Saturday. A few storms will be possible further south. For Weather Watch 12, I'm meteorologist Chase Ropenack on Mix 96.
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2: Lauren Snap, Donnie Meacham. It's the time you've all been waiting for. It's my lazy girl makeup hack.
3: Okay.
2: All right, Donnie. So I love that this is finally going viral on TikTok because it's something that I have been doing for years. Okay. So what you do is you use self-tanning lotion and you put it in the areas of your face that would like, you would just naturally contour it with makeup or whatever, but I'm saving myself a step by drawing out my cheekbones. I put a little bit on my eyelids. 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So then I go to bed and the next morning I wake up and I look like I'm wearing makeup, but I'm not. It's so lazy. It's my favorite.
3: I mean, your pillowcases, your poor pillowcase. Also, those poor men that you're sleeping with. Imagine looking over and you're like, ah, what is this?
2: First every of all, sir, I am not sleeping with over. A ton of men, okay?
3: So I can never do this.
2: Here's the gross part that I wanted to tell you. That also means I've got to be very careful with how often I wash my face. Otherwise, I definitely look like I've got a skin disease. So
3: yes.
2: I wash my face like once a day, but I'm really, really tender with it.
3: Your poor pores. All I can think of, they're just so clogged.

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0: Top Crush.
1: So we all know if it's yellow, let it mellow. Mm-hmm. But how long are you letting it mellow for? The other day I went in there and I was like, oh, I can actually smell it now, I think.
2: Ooh. Yeah, when you walk in and it's like, did I melt butter in here recently?
1: Literally, like weeks.
2: Not good.
1: Days, hours.
2: Yeah. I think you should just start flushing it down, regardless of the color. Just let it go into the depths, into your sewer. You pay for that, you know? Use it, please.
1: The water is already there. Might as well use it, I guess.
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4: Heartland weather. The stationary front has made itself comfortable across the Midwest this week and continues to do so heading into the weekend. A few isolated storms are possible across our central Viewing area tonight, otherwise partly cloudy with lows

0: in the mid-50s. The stationary front will sag south tomorrow, keeping us dry tomorrow with partly cloudy skies and highs in the low 80s. A few more storms are possible late tomorrow night as cloud cover builds in across the state. Mostly cloudy heading into the weekend Saturday. A few storms will be possible further south. For WeatherWatch 12, I'm meteorologist Chase Ropenack on Mix 96.
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2: What is something you like? You thought it would taste nasty, but it doesn't.
3: Well,
4: bananas.
2: What's so funny that you said that? Because I bought this banana bread creamer.
4: Ooh, yeah.
2: And like everybody, my mom and my sister, I was like, oh my God, guys. We all love banana bread. We had, and they were all like, ew, banana nut creamer in your coffee. I was like, yeah, doesn't that sound amazing? And they were like, no, that sounds terrible. And I was like, but no, it sounds amazing, right? It's amazing.
4: Well, is it? Yeah.
2: Amazing. It tastes like a banana nut loaf. Like you're chewing one. And well, not chewing it because like that's just the coffee ground.
4: I was like, that's old coffee and you need to do better.
2: Mm-hmm. Yeah. So something you thought would taste nasty. It's like I was like listening to my parents. How weird. And then turns out they were wrong. I was right.
4: Banana cream dreams.

0: nights.
1: Why is cracking an egg so hard?
2: Are you making a joke?
1: No, like these shells.
2: Wait, you're struggling?
1: They, like, they're like they've lost their like toughness. So you literally just go to crack an egg, and then it's like everything cracks, and you have 14 shells, and you're a little. I'm just trying to make a breakfast sandwich without crunch.
2: You know what? Stop working out, okay? Because that doesn't happen to any of the other people out here. I'm talking about myself.
1: You don't have trouble cracking it every time. Well, either it won't crack, you're banging it against the side of the thing, and you're like, what is there, an actual chicken in there? And then you feel bad, but then you go and hit it once too hard, and then it cracks everywhere.
2: Nope. Cracking jokes, cracking eggs. Got it down.
0: Got something to say? Hit the chat button on the Pop Crush app.
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7: Heartland Weather. The stationary front has made itself comfortable across the Midwest this week and continues to do so heading into the weekend. A few isolated storms are possible across our central viewing area tonight, otherwise partly cloudy with lows in the mid-50s. The stationary front will sag south tomorrow, keeping us dry tomorrow with partly cloudy skies and highs in the low 80s. A few more storms are possible late tomorrow night as cloud cover builds in across the state. Mostly cloudy heading into the weekend Saturday. A few storms will be possible further south. For Weather Watch 12, I'm meteorologist Chase Ropenack on Mix 96.
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1: Pop Crush.
2: Have you ever made a mistake purchase and you immediately regretted exactly what you've done? Yeah. Lauren snapped on me, Jim. I ordered some things on Amazon, and what I thought I had ordered was, here's some Diet Cokes, here's some protein powder for my drinks in the morning, and then a couple of bananas for my protein shakes. Donnie, I got everything, plus more. I opened my door to an entire pallet of bananas. So then I became my neighborhood's Oprah of bananas. I'm like, you get a banana and you get a banana, because they go bad so fast.
3: Oh. In this heat, they just sit there and they're like, okay, well, I'm out.
2: Yeah, yeah, I can't freeze that many bananas. I mean, a whole entire pallet. There's probably 2,000 bananas in this thing. But the wild thing is, it was wildly cheap. So now I'm wondering, you know, where did they actually come from?
3: Well, definitely not like Africa, because like that's, who knows? But that's the thing that's scary, though. It's like, I always blame inflation for stuff like that, because you're like, I should have known that, you know, regular bananas didn't cost me $15. But if you go to the grocery store, it kind of does. So it's like, who's in the wrong?
2: Exactly.
3: Is it my fault?
2: I didn't think about it. No, I know. And my neighbors do too.
3: It's $15. Oh, fine.
2: Hit me with your biggest whoops purchase lately.

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2: No, so this is, people out there might be shocked, but when it comes to waiting in lines, I'm one of the most patient people in the world. If you look like you're in a hurry or we just both walked out, I will wait forever. I don't care. I don't get upset. I will just wait. I don't mind waiting.
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0: Stationary front has made itself comfortable across the Midwest this week and continues to do so heading into the weekend. A few isolated storms are possible across our central viewing area tonight, otherwise partly cloudy with lows in the mid-50s. The stationary front will sag south tomorrow, keeping us dry tomorrow with partly cloudy skies and highs in the low 80s. A few more storms are possible late tomorrow night as cloud cover builds in across the state. Mostly cloudy heading into the weekend Saturday, a few storms will be possible further south. For WeatherWatch 12, I'm meteorologist Chase Ropenack on Mix 96.
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1: I love it, I love it, I love it. Yes, Bella Kay. I love it, I love it, I love it. I am loving that song, loving her. Tomorrow, Pop Crush Nights, 8:15. I'm chatting with her. Be here.

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1: Animals are sick of us. They're sick of our crap. They're fighting back.
2: They are. I swear here lately, I've never heard more people getting attacked by animals. So I was breaking up a fight between a stray dog and my friend's dog and got my ear nearly severed off. No joke. Ask Lauren. It was nearly severed.
3: Okay. I don't mean to laugh at your pain, but honestly, I thought you were getting ready because you like spooky season. And I thought, oh, okay, this is Donnie trying to pull a prank on me. And he's already kind of working on his gory costume situation. Your ear almost got taken off. I mean, it looked really, really bad. And there was blood everywhere.
2: Parts showing that shouldn't show.
3: Yeah. I didn't know that that was not a joke until it really wasn't a joke. And then I found out that the dog was a stray, which made me very nervous. But we did name him. He's got a cute name now. Spike Tyson out here. How'd your kids, how'd your wife?
2: That's right. And then my friends the other day got attacked by this wild cat. And then our boss went like opened, the wife opened the door. And then like the neighbor's dog, wet and dirty, just jumped into. I was like, animals are tired of us. And they're like, you know what? I'm fighting back. We're done. We're ending y'all.
3: You actually might be onto something. I got swooped by some birds recently. Wasn't happy about it.
2: Yeah. They're just like tired of our crap.
3: Yeah.
2: Lock yourself inside and just listen to us. That's it.

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1: Do you ever misread your text messages and it becomes so bizarre and you're like, gosh, I'm really almost dreading this conversation?
2: Yeah, every time.
1: Donnie, that literally just happened to me and you don't realize it. I just saw your text

0: about couches. And I thought we were going to be talking about, and I was like, well, I don't want to get fired today.
1: Oh, you saw with CEO. Oh.
0: Mm-hmm. Yeah. That. Reread your text, folks.
1: Yeah. We've experienced growth, so we're not going to talk about it.
0: Yeah.
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6: Heartland Weather. A stationary front has made itself comfortable across the Midwest this week and continues to do so heading into the weekend. A few isolated storms are possible across our central viewing area tonight, otherwise partly cloudy with lows in the mid-50s. The stationary front will sag south tomorrow, keeping us dry tomorrow with partly cloudy skies and highs in the low 80s. A few more storms are possible late tomorrow night as cloud cover builds in across the state. Mostly cloudy heading into the weekend Saturday. A few storms will be possible further south. For Weather Watch 12, I'm meteorologist Chase Ropenack on Mix 96.
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1: You like to sit in the same spot, Lauren Snap, Donnie Meacham. All right, I've got an indention that is in my couch where apparently I like to sit. And now I've got a little mini indention right next to where I like to sit because Sullivan, my dog, also likes to sit there. That's normal or no?
2: Yeah, it's so frustrating because that part is ruined. It's like there's a 1,000-pound sister like hanging out in my house all the time sitting there because I literally weigh nothing. And this part of my specific couch, but I like to sit in between the cushions. Does that make sense? In between two cushions.
1: Why do you like to sit on the crack?
2: Well, I
1: don't answer that, actually.
2: Your mama's back. What is that? I don't know. That went many places with that in my head.
1: Yeah, I know, me too.
2: It's a very strange thing, but right in the middle of the, And now there's like just an indention. It's like broken. Like my spirit every time I look at it.
1: Pick a side, left side, right side. Where are you sitting? Slide into the DMs.
2: In the middle.

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1: Hey, let me kick it to you right quick, man. 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Big Phil, it's for you, pimpin'.

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1: If you're looking for a glow up, according to what I'm seeing on social media, Donnie, this is what you're going to want to do. It's called bed rotting. Have you heard of bed rotting?
2: No, it sounds something I don't want to be a part of.
1: Yeah, well, it does. But it's also the latest self-care trend. And I know it sounds extreme and gross, but it's awesome. So get this. Bed rotting, you just lay in bed for long periods of time. You can binge Netflix. You can eat snacks. You can stare at the ceiling. The only rule is that you just have to lay down and rot.
2: You know what? So bed rotting, it's my favorite thing to do, actually. Let's all bed rot together.
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4: Heartland weather. A stationary front has made itself comfortable across the Midwest this week and continues to do so heading into the weekend. A few isolated storms are possible across our central viewing area tonight, otherwise partly cloudy with lows in the mid-50s. The stationary front will sag south tomorrow, keeping us dry tomorrow with partly cloudy skies and highs in the low 80s. A few more storms are possible late tomorrow night as cloud cover builds in across the state. Mostly cloudy heading into the weekend Saturday. A few storms will be possible further south. For Weather Watch 12, I'm meteorologist Chase Ropenack on Mix 96.
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I love it. I love it. 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I am loving that song. Loving her. Tomorrow, Pop Crush Nights, 8:15. I'm chatting with her. Be here.

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1: How do people wear clear deodorant? Do you wear clear or solid?
2: Okay. I wear a solid deodorant. I have the white. You know what, though? I used to wear the clear, and I really liked it. And the only thing that I will say is that, like, it was extra thick. And so, like, I felt like my armpits were always wet. That's
1: like,
2: gross.
1: Like, you had swamp in your armpit? Like,
2: In my armpit. Yeah. I can't believe I just admitted that. Yeah, that's exactly. So I stopped wearing that. Yeah, what do you wear?
1: The stick, the white stuff, because the white stuff, only thing I hate is you get the white deodorant all over your shirts. But other than that, the clear part, how do you even know you have deodorant on sometimes? Mm-hmm. Clear or solid? How are you getting through the day?
2: And can we all agree to just wear deodorant?
1: You know what? Basic stuff. Start easy.

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10: Weather. A stationary front has made itself comfortable across the Midwest this week and continues to do so heading into the weekend. A few isolated storms are possible across our central viewing area tonight, otherwise partly cloudy with lows in the mid-50s. The stationary front will sag south tomorrow, keeping us dry tomorrow with partly cloudy skies and highs in the low 80s. A few more storms are possible late tomorrow night as cloud cover builds in across the state. Mostly cloudy heading into the weekend Saturday. A few storms will be possible further south. For Weather Watch 12, I'm meteorologist Chase Ropenack on Mix 96.
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0: This is Pop Crush.
1: Lauren Snap, Donnie Meacham. It's the time you've all been waiting for. It's my lazy girl makeup hack.
2: Okay.
1: All right, Donnie. So I love that this is finally going viral on TikTok because it's something that I have been doing for years. Okay. So what you do is you use self-tanning lotion and you put it in the areas of your face that would like, you would just naturally contour it with makeup or whatever, but I'm saving myself a step by drawing out my cheekbones. I put a little bit on my eyelids. I put a little bit underneath of my nose, a little bit underneath of my lip and around my jawline. So then I go to bed and the next morning I wake up and I look like I'm wearing makeup, but I'm not. It's so lazy. It's my favorite.
2: I mean, your pillowcases, your poor pillowcase. Also, those men, you poor men that you're sleeping with. Imagine looking over and you're like, ah, what is
1: this? First every of all, sir, it's a jump scare every time you turn with over. A ton of men, okay?
2: So I can never do this.
1: Here's the gross part that I wanted to tell you. That also means I've got to be very careful with how often I wash my face. Otherwise, I definitely look like I've got a skin disease. So
2: yes.
1: I wash my face like once a day, but I'm really, really tender with it.
2: Your poor pores. All I can think of, they're just so clogged.

0: night.
1: Pop Crush Nights.
2: 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I'm doing hard math, and we've got some hard cash up for you right now at popcrush.com. 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

0: Jay's Hop Crush.
1: So we all know if it's yellow, let it mellow. Mm-hmm. But how long are you letting it mellow for? The other day I went in there and I was like, oh, I can actually smell it now, I think.
2: Ooh. Yeah, when you walk in and it's like, did I melt butter in here recently?
1: Literally, like weeks.
2: Not good.
1: Days, hours.
2: Yeah. I think you should just start flushing it down, regardless of the color. Just let it go into the depths, into your sewer. You pay for that, you know? Use it, please.
1: The water is already there. Might as well use it, I guess.
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12: Heartland Weather. The stationary front has made itself comfortable across Midwest this week and continues to do so heading into

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9: Heartland Weather. A stationary front has made itself comfortable across the Midwest this week and continues to do so heading into the weekend. A few isolated storms are possible across our central viewing area tonight, otherwise partly cloudy with lows in the mid-50s. The stationary front will sag south tomorrow, keeping us dry tomorrow with partly cloudy skies and highs in the low 80s. A few more storms are possible late tomorrow night as cloud cover builds in across the state. Mostly cloudy heading into the weekend Saturday. A few storms will be possible further south. For Weather Watch 12, I'm meteorologist Chase Ropenack on Mix 96.
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0: Alex Warren, Ordinary. Hey, it's Marconi. I dislike when someone asks a question they've already decided the answer to. Like, does everyone want pizza?
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6: Heartland Weather.
7: A stationary front has made itself comfortable across the Midwest this week and continues to do so heading into the weekend. A few isolated storms are possible across our central viewing area tonight, otherwise partly cloudy with lows in the mid-50s. The stationary front will sag south tomorrow, keeping us dry tomorrow with partly cloudy skies and highs in the low 80s. A few more storms are possible late tomorrow night as cloud cover builds in across the state. Mostly cloudy heading into the weekend Saturday, a few storms will be possible further south. For Weather Watch 12, I'm meteorologist Chase Ropenack on Mix 96.
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0: Niall Horan tastes so good. 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
15: A stationary front has made itself comfortable across the Midwest this week and continues to do so heading into the weekend. A few isolated storms are possible across our central viewing area tonight, otherwise partly cloudy with lows in the mid-50s. The stationary front will sag south tomorrow, keeping us dry tomorrow with partly cloudy skies and highs in the low 80s. A few more storms are possible late tomorrow night as cloud cover builds in across the state. Mostly cloudy heading into the weekend Saturday, a few storms will be possible further south. For Weather Watch 12, I'm meteorologist Chase Ropenack on Mix 96.
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7: Heartland Weather. A stationary front has made itself comfortable across the Midwest this week and continues to do so heading into the weekend. A few isolated storms are possible across our central viewing area tonight, otherwise partly cloudy with lows in the mid-50s. The stationary front will sag south tomorrow, keeping us dry tomorrow with partly cloudy skies and highs in the low 80s. A few more storms are possible late tomorrow night as cloud cover builds in across the state. Mostly cloudy heading into the weekend Saturday, a few storms will be possible further south. For WeatherWatch 12, I'm meteorologist Chase Ropenack on Mix 96.
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0: 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You know, I bought something for later, a taco, and then immediately forgot what later was. You always have to eat the taco immediately.
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6: Heartland Weather.
7: A stationary front has made itself comfortable across the Midwest this week and continues to do so heading into the weekend. A few isolated storms are possible across our central viewing area tonight, otherwise partly cloudy with lows in the mid-50s. The stationary front will sag south tomorrow, keeping us dry tomorrow with partly cloudy skies and highs in the low 80s. A few more storms are possible late tomorrow night as cloud cover builds in across the state. Mostly cloudy heading into the weekend Saturday. A few storms will be possible further south. For Weather Watch 12, I'm meteorologist Chase Ropenack on Mix 96.
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0: Gracie Abrams hit the wall. Hey, it's Marconi. 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
10: A stationary front has made itself comfortable across the Midwest this week and continues to do so heading into the weekend. A few isolated storms are possible across our central viewing area tonight, otherwise partly cloudy with lows in the mid-50s. The stationary front will sag south tomorrow, keeping us dry tomorrow with partly cloudy skies and highs in the low 80s. A few more storms are possible late tomorrow night as cloud cover builds in across the state. Mostly cloudy heading into the weekend Saturday. A few storms will be possible further south. For Weather Watch 12, I'm meteorologist Chase Ropenack on Mix 96.
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11: A stationary front has made itself comfortable across the Midwest this week and continues to do so heading into the weekend. A few isolated storms are possible across our central viewing area tonight, otherwise partly cloudy with lows in the mid-50s. The stationary front will sag south tomorrow, keeping us dry tomorrow with partly cloudy skies and highs in the low 80s. A few more storms are possible late tomorrow night as cloud cover builds in across the state. Mostly cloudy heading into the weekend Saturday. A few storms will be possible further south. For Weather Watch 12, I'm meteorologist Chase Ropenack on Mix 96.
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0: 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I dislike when someone asks a question they've already decided the answer to. Like, who wants pizza? 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

0: The stationary front has made itself comfortable across the Midwest this week and continues to do so heading into the weekend. A few isolated storms are possible across our central viewing area tonight, otherwise partly cloudy with lows in the mid-50s. The stationary front will sag south tomorrow, keeping us dry tomorrow with partly cloudy skies and highs in the low 80s. A few more storms are possible late tomorrow night as cloud cover builds in across the state. Mostly cloudy heading into the weekend Saturday. A few storms will be possible further south. For Weather Watch 12, I'm meteorologist Chase Ropenack on Mix 96.
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0: Martin Garrix featuring Ed Sheeran, Repeat It. Hey, it's Marconi. Okay, parents, stop being vague. When you say, we'll see, everyone knows you mean no.
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12: A stationary front has made itself comfortable across the Midwest this week and continues to do so heading into the weekend. A few isolated storms are possible across our central viewing area tonight, otherwise partly cloudy with lows in the mid-50s. The stationary front will sag south tomorrow, keeping us dry tomorrow with partly cloudy skies and highs in the low 80s. A few more storms are possible late tomorrow night as cloud cover builds in across the state. Mostly cloudy heading into the weekend Saturday, a few storms will be possible further south. For Weather Watch 12, I'm meteorologist Chase Ropenack on Mix 96.
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5: Heartland Weather. A stationary front has made itself comfortable across the Midwest this week and continues to do so heading into the weekend. A few isolated storms are possible across our central viewing area tonight, otherwise partly cloudy with lows in the mid-50s. The stationary front will sag south tomorrow, keeping us dry tomorrow with partly cloudy skies and highs in the low 80s. A few more storms are possible late tomorrow night as cloud cover builds in across the state. Mostly cloudy heading into the weekend Saturday. A few storms will be possible further south. For Weather Watch 12, I'm meteorologist Chase Ropenack on Mix 96.
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0: News Control Teddy Swims and Adam Lambert. What do you want from me for Friday the 14th? We nearly got a Friday the 13th this month, but no, just one day off. And my understanding is it's the heat out there is going crazy. Dog days of summer with the kids trying to go back into school. In Texas alone, I think it's day 21 or 22 in a row of 100 degree plus temperature. So take it easy and be careful out there. Tame Impala and Jenny and Dracula next.
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5: Heartland Weather. A stationary front has made itself comfortable across the Midwest this week and continues to do so heading into the weekend. A few isolated storms are possible across our central viewing area tonight, otherwise partly cloudy with lows in the mid-50s. The stationary front will sag south tomorrow, keeping us dry tomorrow with partly cloudy skies and highs in the low 80s. A few more storms are possible late tomorrow night as cloud cover builds in across the state. Mostly cloudy heading into the weekend Saturday. A few storms will be possible further south. For Weather Watch 12, I'm meteorologist Chase Ropenack on Mix 96.
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0: Olivia Dean, that's so easy to fall in love on a Friday. You can fall in love any day of the week, I guess, but especially on a Friday, right? It's Todd here playing some good stuff from Lady Gaga, Colby O'Donis in just a bit. And a new study found that those who regularly climb stairs, 39% less likely to die from heart problems, 24% less likely to die from any cause, compared to those who did not use the stairs as often. Hintity, hint, hint. I'm saying that to me. I guess I better take the stairs from now on. Ugh. Lady Gaga, Colby O'Donis next.
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3: Heartland Weather.
4: A stationary front has made itself comfortable across the Midwest this week and continues to do so heading into the weekend. A few isolated storms are possible across our central viewing area tonight, otherwise partly cloudy with lows in the mid-50s. The stationary front will sag south tomorrow, keeping us dry tomorrow with partly cloudy skies and highs in the low 80s. A few more storms are possible late tomorrow night as cloud cover builds in across the state. Mostly cloudy heading into the weekend Saturday. A few storms will be possible further south. For Weather Watch 12, I'm meteorologist Chase Ropenack on Mix 96.
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0: breaks my heart. Put a shiver on your skin. Do your hair in the car. If nothing lost forever, babe, and can we make a start?
1: Thank you, Ricky. I see you've texted in the show. 888-922-7234. We asked about AI. Is it coming for your job? Well, he says AI replacing jobs is inevitable. As long as they can justify it and cut costs, they will cut out humans, money, rules.
2: Aww.
1: Well, that's often the case. If they can do it cheaper with AI, they probably will. So let's hope it doesn't come for your job, Ricky, or ours, even. Also, wannabe cowboy, he goes by, left us a voicemail about plugging things in and out of receptacles. He said this.
3: Hey, I believe that the receptacles are only designed to be plugged in and unplugged so many times. So you can't just keep unplugging and plugging them in. They'll end up burning up.
1: Okay. He also says the surge strip is what you need to be used for the safest. So,
2: you know who's probably behind this then? The receptacle companies.
1: Receptacle people. Yeah, absolutely. Those ne'er-do-wells, they're trying to get everybody to buy new receptacles.
2: Because, I mean, how many times you buy one? You buy the house, that's it. You're not going to buy another one.
1: It's funny. I've replaced so many in my own home because the old school ones, they barely hold any of the current plugs. They just kind of fall out all the time.
2: Oh, really? Oh, they're not polarized.
1: Right, exactly. So, anyway. Thank you for that. Leaving voicemails and texts, everybody. The number is 888-922-7234. Here's news.
4: The Roundup with Ashley Page.
2: Well, Toyota has announced a global recall of approximately 655,000 Toyota Camrys, the 2025-26 year model, due to a display system error that causes crucial safety functions that fail upon startup. There's a software bug in the digital gauge cluster. It makes it completely blank when you start the car. To solve the issue, Toyota dealers will perform a free software update, and letters will go out to owners September 21st. Well, the Jonas Brothers are going to be headlining a halftime show at the 2026 NFL Melbourne game, one of seven countries that are going to be hosting international NFL games for the 2026 season. LA Rams are going to face off the San Francisco 49ers. The game is played Friday, September the 11th, but it's going to air on Netflix in the U.S. on September 10th. Well, how's that possible? Well, you got to remember, Melbourne's 19 hours ahead of us. More halftime artists are going to be announced in the coming weeks. And that's your news.
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1: Heartland weather. Mostly cloudy today with a slight chance for showers and thunderstorms. High temperatures will reach for the low 80s. Partly cloudy tonight with a slight chance for showers and thunderstorms early. Low temperatures will fall into the upper 50s. Partly cloudy on Friday. High temperatures will reach for the low 80s. Thunderstorms will then return Friday night. For Weather Watch 12, I'm your oldest Devin Biggs on Mix 96.
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0: Welcome in, y'all. Today is the 14th day of August for 2026. It's day 226, which means there's 139 days left in this year. We're going to tell you who has birthdays. Right at the very top, recipient of the Mark Twain Humor Award and an American Treasure and a Grammy winner and many other things. Well-accomplished comedian, actor, author.
1: Is it Steve Martin?
0: Steve Martin.
1: I love Steve Martin.
0: Is 81 years old today. Wow, that's amazing. Antonio.
1: That's amazing.
0: I know. Like I said, art collector. On and on the list goes of things that he's accomplished. Antonio Fargas, who played Huggy Bear on Starsky and Hutch, is 80 years old. Danielle Steele, the novelist, 79. Gary Larson drew The Far Side. Is 76. Jack A. Harry is 70 years old. Magic Johnson, who is part owner of the Dodgers, is 67 years old. And he just sold the Lakers that he was a part of for $12.5 billion.
1: I don't know. It's a crazy amount of money.
0: Yeah. Sarah Brightman, the singer and actress from Phantom, is 66. Susan Olsen, Cindy Brady on the Brady Bunch. She can retire finally. She's 65 years old today. Emmanuel Bayart is 63. Halle Berry is 60. Catherine Bell is 58. Mila Kunis is 43. Spencer Pratt almost was maybe in the running for mayor of Los Angeles is 43. And Tim Tebow.
1: New Gator music was coming. I just knew it.
0: Gator great. former NFL quarterback, broadcaster, and doing so many other things outside of football is 39 years old today. It happened on this date in history. In 1935, FDR signed the Social Security Act into law. In 1945, President Truman announced that Japan had surrendered unconditionally, ending World War II on this date, VJ Day. 2002, a U.S. military helicopter swooped low over a packed Italian beach so they could check out the people on the beach.
1: Well, they don't always wear with swimsuits, I'll say that.
0: Yeah.
1: They got a nice close look, didn't they?
0: They did. The American Embassy admitted that several sunbathers were slightly injured by the flying umbrellas and such. In 2003, a blackout hit the northeastern U.S. and part of Canada. And in 2021, it rained for the first time at Summit Station, the apex of the Greenland ice sheet. Special events for today. It's Color Book Day.
1: Aww.
0: Yeah. It's okay when we were, 10 or younger, but the fact that adults are doing it, I'm still just like,
1: It's really relaxing, I'll have you know.
0: Okay. Creamsicle Day is today. Yum. Delicious. Mm-hmm. Financial Awareness Day. Navajo.
1: I'm aware.
0: Yeah, I'm aware of your finances. Probably clearer than you, but.
1: You don't need to be aware of my finances.
0: Yeah. Today's Navajo Code Talkers Day. Man, oh man. How they helped us in World War II.
1: Right?
0: Wow.
1: If it wasn't for them, I think we may have had a different outcome.
0: Perhaps. Tattoo Removal Day, Wiffle Ball Day, and Social Security Day is today. If you have a birthday and a special event, tell us when yours is, and we will tell everyone else. 888-922-7234.
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0: Eagle River. The annual event takes place at the county fairgrounds. Jeff Cordes serves on the fair board.
1: All the community getting together. You see people you haven't seen all year long. Kind of a community get together. The old time people just, get together, enjoy all the entertainment and stuff like that, and just hang out.
0: The Vilas County Fair in Eagle River today through Sunday. Well, some groundbreakings are more important than others. On Wednesday, yesterday, a huge groundbreaking in Rhinelander, a housing complex that will cater to seniors. Mayor Chris Hannis tells us more.
2: 48 units, 55 and up apartments. These would be one and two bedroom.
0: Well, political races sometimes turn into a war of words. The war has already begun in the Wisconsin gubernatorial election.
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10: Heartland Weather.
11: Mostly cloudy today with a slight chance for showers and thunderstorms. High temperatures will reach for the low 80s. Partly cloudy tonight with a slight chance for showers and thunderstorms early. Low temperatures will fall into the upper 50s. Partly cloudy on Friday. High temperatures will reach for the low 80s. Thunderstorms will then return Friday night. For Weather Watch 12, I'm your oldest Devin Biggs on Mix 96.
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0: Well, like I said, I'm often telling my boys, one's 20, one's 12, I said, guys, you're growing up in a world where you will not be able to tell what's real anymore from looking at video. Because AI, it's just getting better and better all the time. Right. And there's plenty. And like here's why I'm saying this. I think it was Monday morning that devastating earthquake took place in Colombia.
1: Right.
0: And I'm scrolling through social media just to look at some headlines for something. And I see a couple of these videos pop up. And I was like, and I instantly just said, wow, AI is pretty good because that looks pretty convincing. I mean, if I were to make a video and put in some prompts of like, hey, cause a building to collapse from an earthquake.
1: Oh, you thought the earthquake video was AI?
0: Because it was so brand new. I didn't know that it was actually based on
1: the
0: actual earthquake.
1: Wow.
0: It was the day it happened or the, you know, moments after or whatever.
1: Right.
0: And I saw a video of just this basilica crumbling to the ground. Mm-hmm. And I thought, well, that's pretty convincing. But that's the world we're in right now.
1: You can't tell.
0: You don't know. You
1: can't. Well, and that's the thing. Sometimes it's obvious. I've seen like AI pictures of people and I'm like, oh, that's really bad.
0: Right.
1: That's a very bad rendition. Other times you look and you're like, and they've had this happen with famous celebrities where a celebrity will quote unquote call someone and ask them for money. And it looks and sounds just like that person. There's virtually no way to tell, especially if maybe you haven't been around AI and don't know enough about it.
0: Not savvy enough.
1: But it's interesting because Claude, the AI, their parent company, said, you know, we need to take some responsibility. We've got a lot of skin in this game. We've got to kind of figure it out. So they're figuring out a way to put like a watermark on there so that you know when you're watching it, this is generated by a computer. It's not real.
0: Okay.
1: However, two things. A, do you even think people would pay attention to that? And B, oftentimes when there's a watermark on there, it's in the very little corner. You may not even see it.
0: Right.
1: And sometimes if you are good enough at editing, you could edit out the watermark.
0: Yeah.
1: So what do you think? Do you think, okay, yeah, that's a great start. They're going to put a watermark on it. But then do you think anybody's even going to notice?
0: I think they will just to be able to say, hey, look, we did our part. You know, it's
1: just to absolve themselves of any responsibility.
0: Okay. But that's right. And that's all they really care about is so that they can't be held liable for anything.
1: Yeah.
0: And later on down the road, they go, hey, look, we put a watermark saying that it was fake. So that's up to you.
1: I mean, is that something you would notice if you were watching a video? Would you be like, oh, this is fake. They got a watermark right there.
0: So the continuation of the story was like, wow, that's so real. And yet, why are there so many of these videos in the feed? So then I looked it up. I was like, oh, wow, it did just happen. So that's when I've investigated further. And so will people do that? I don't know.
1: People aren't going to vet information if they see it.
0: Maybe not.
1: I don't know. What do you guys think? Would a watermark help you and go, oh, okay, at least I know this is fake?
0: You can let us know about that at 888-922-7234.
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0: Thank you, Coach, for leaving us a voicemail. Coach said this.
1: Good morning, Ashley and Brad. It's Coach Rick. We don't start school until the 19th, but Brett made rules at the school, but we did. They did coffee cake, too, and you couldn't not get one. We don't allow DoorDash or any of the other delivery services.

0: We find them. We send them away. They're not even allowed to drop them off at the office. If they do, they do it at their own risk. It's a pain, but we have to do it. We catch kids all day long sneaking out to pick up their DoorDash. So you guys have a great day. Love you.
1: Wow.
0: Bye.
1: What a world.
2: So
1: huh?
2: The driver gets turned away, but he's already he or she has already picked up the order.
1: And the kid's already paid for it, but rules are rules.
2: Oh, so the driver gets to eat for free if you're going to go to that school.
1: That's right. And the students are aware. I'm sure that the school says, "Look, no food delivery of any kind." So it's on them to try and.
2: What kid is going to be like, "Oh, I'll listen to all the rules."
1: No. It's a whole other discussion, isn't it? All right. Well, thanks, Coach, for leaving us that bit of intel from the inside of school and how it works. At 888-922-7234, listed his school. Like I said, other schools, it's more the rule than the exception. So.
2: Well, yeah, you said the school your wife works at all day long, they're taking orders
1: in. A lot. All right, let's get to news.
3: The Roundup with Ashley Page.
2: Well, we talked the other day that Americans need 60, quote, lazy days every year to feel productive. So when was the last time you sat down and enjoyed a cup of coffee, just stared out at the wilderness and nothingness at all? Canadian researchers found that brief, enjoyable moments, just like doing that, just sitting and doing nothing, or maybe a quick game, simply just feeling the sun on your face, reduces stress, makes you feel more optimistic. The new study said these little micro moments can happen anywhere spontaneously and provide a surprisingly meaningful mental reset. Hmm. You just have to make sure you're conscious of, oh, I just had 5 seconds to myself.
1: Okay.
2: So MGM Plus is giving a glimpse of the new TV series A Tale of Two Cities, the new adaptation of the Charles Dickens classic novel, which takes place in the late 18th century London amid the French Revolutionary Wars between France and Britain. It will feature Kit Harington, have 4 episodes, and will premiere September 6th. That's your news.
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3: Heartland Weather. Partly cloudy and dry today with high temperatures reaching for the low 80s. Mostly cloudy tonight. We'll have a small chance for rain showers with lows in the upper 50s. Mostly cloudy again on Saturday. We'll have a chance for showers and thunderstorms as highs reach for the mid-70s. Thunderstorms continue Saturday night with lows in the low 60s. For Weather Watch 12, I'm meteorologist Devin Biggs on Mix 96.
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0: It has been stated several times on the show that summertime, you know, it's almost over. I tolerate watermelon. I have had several pieces and I go, okay, I had it. It's okay. But I must say, without exception, something took place last week where I was handed the best pieces of watermelon I had in my lifetime.
1: Really?
0: They were dark red, and immediately I could tell, oh, these look different. These are good. Mm-hmm. And that's the difference, is when you get a really ripe watermelon and it's cold, that makes all the difference in the world.
1: Of course,
0: other than
1: ripe is
0: just
1: better.
0: Like a light pink or even sometimes more on the whitish. Now, here's the other thing. I will eat it all the way down to the skin. I love the white rind.
1: You do? You like that?
0: I do.
1: Little pithy part?
0: I do. Because it's not, I mean, the skin's bitter, but the rind, it's just like cucumbery and kind of like.
1: Okay. Well, according to the USDA, and it's interesting because my grandmother used to eat citrus, you know, mostly oranges, but she would sometimes even eat limes like an apple. She would actually eat, I know. She also ate rhubarb. It was like,
0: bitter.
1: She probably did this too. It's more than just the red part of the watermelon or the golden one. If you've ever had the yellow watermelon, I love that one too.
0: Yeah.
1: They said the rind. The jacket, the whole part of it. There's a lot of potassium in it, a lot of vitamin C in it as well. They said that you use the whole thing. You can blend it into smoothies, shred it into like a slaw. So I'm not really a rind person, and for me, the watermelon, which I love, stops at that white part. I don't like that either.
0: Okay,
1: but. I don't know. Do you think you would add this? You guys do smoothies and juices and all that
0: when
1: stuff.
0: When we juice, I juice every bit of whatever it is we're juicing.
1: The whole thing.
0: The whole thing goes in. Every part of it. Yep.
1: Okay.
0: It's strawberries, I'll put the little leaves. Everything goes in the juicer. Yeah.
1: Okay. So for you guys, would you attempt, you know, since we got to finish up our watermelon before the summer's over, would you eat all of it or think of incorporating this into a, I don't know, a watermelon rind slaw?
0: All right, tell them the number to call, buddy.
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4: The Vilas County Fair opened last night at the fairgrounds in Eagle River. I talked to Deb Clemens of the Fair Board.
5: I believe it was a beautiful opening night. Weather was with us. Crowds were with us. The new carnival has been fantastic.
4: Again, the Vilas County Fair, which began Thursday, wraps up Sunday night. Well, you don't have to go to a rural area to hunt deer, and you don't have to use a gun. The city of Rhinelander holding a special hunt every year. This year, it begins September 12th and wraps up January 3rd. Rhinelander City Clerk Austin Zarda tells us more.
6: Bringing back our annual in-city bow hunt, where landowners and folks who have permission from landowners within the city limits of Rhinelander are able to bow hunt.
4: Well, sometimes people need to be schooled about schools. Northland Pines Middle and High School holding an open house Wednesday between noon and 7.
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6: Heartland weather. Partly cloudy and dry today with high temperatures reaching for the low 80s. Mostly cloudy tonight. We'll have a small chance for rain showers with lows in the upper 50s. Mostly cloudy again on Saturday. We'll have a chance for showers and thunderstorms as highs reach for the mid 70s. Thunderstorms continue Saturday night with lows in the low 60s. For Weather Watch 12, I'm meteorologist Devin Biggs on Mix 96.
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0: You've called me a unicorn. I can't tell you how many times in the course of working together. I don't know why it's necessarily that I'm a unicorn, but we as a family, we sit down together every night at the dinner table together, all four of us.
1: Yeah, and so, you help around a lot around the house.
0: I do.
1: And that's, I mean, I you are kind of a unicorn. That doesn't happen very often. Mm-hmm. And so when you do, it's like, wow. But when it comes to like the dinners, making dinner, cleaning up, doing all the stuff, who's like kind of the dinner manager, deciding what you guys are going to eat, you know, having a food schedule?
0: Yeah.
1: Who's your dinner manager?
0: I would say
1: you,
0: my wife.
1: Or is it
0: mostly? My wife is the dinner manager. Sure.
1: Okay.
0: Most
1: and
0: of the time.
1: Not surprisingly, 80% of the dinner managers in a household are the mom.
0: Yeah.
1: But then they also end up doing the cleaning and all the other stuff too. But for a lot of times, having somebody else, like you're really good with food prep. And like she'll tell you, I need you to go to the store and get these five items. You come back just with those five items and not 87 other things. You prep the stuff. You help her with all the other things, the shopping and the cleaning up. In fact, you said you like to hand wash.
0: I do.
1: The dishes as well.
0: Mm-hmm.
1: But when it comes to trying to figure out what to eat, how do you guys determine? Because that can be a source of, you know, this kid doesn't like that food. This kid doesn't want that one.
0: All right. I'm
1: glad
0: you asked.
1: You got a grocery list. This one has an allergy to this.
0: I have seen it witnessed in my own, with my own eyes, that it, I will protect people's identities. But we went out to dinner one time and we were at a restaurant that happened to be attached to a mall. Mm-hmm. And as we're sitting down, the kids were younger at the time, probably, you know,

0: under seven. And as we're beginning to, the one of the moms gets up and leaves. And I was like, where's she going? She came back with pizza from the mall.
1: I'm surprised the restaurant even allowed that.
0: Well, we were already seated with a pretty large table, so I'm sure they were like, they're just glad to have it filled. But it wasn't a Chinese restaurant. And I was like, what's with the pizza? Well, he won't eat anything but pizza. And I said, I think that is a you problem, not a him problem. He will eat whatever in front of him if you make him eat what's in front of him.
1: If he's hungry enough.
0: But when you capitulate and get him pizza every time he asks for pizza, guess what? That's going to create this craving for pizza all the time.
1: But that happens in a lot of families. So different foods for different kids with this one won't eat that, this one won't eat this. So when it comes to being the dinner manager, do you guys take on that role? Are you doing the dinner management because of this one won't eat this and this one won't eat that? Or are you doing it because this is what's easier and cheapest for the whole family?
0: The dinner manager and the co-dinner manager both say, you'll eat what's in front of you.
1: The assistant manager's like, oh no.
0: That's right.
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3: Heartland Weather.
4: Partly cloudy and dry today with high temperatures reaching for the low 80s. Mostly cloudy tonight. We'll have a small chance for rain showers with lows in the upper 50s. Mostly cloudy again on Saturday. We'll have a chance for showers and thunderstorms as highs reach for the mid 70s. Thunderstorms continue Saturday night with lows in the low 60s. For Weather Watch 12, I'm meteorologist Devin Biggs on Mix 96.
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0: Thank you, Pat. You left us a voicemail. It seems as the electricity question was on people's minds. Pat said this.
1: You were talking about unplugging unnecessary electrical items. And one day we came home to my old boyfriend's house and the

0: toaster was hot. So that's a real good reason not to leave your toaster plugged in. Don't want your house burning down. Love you guys. Bye.
1: Well, was one of the slots still depressed? And was did it not pop up? Or
2: did it just start by itself? Did it decide it wanted a piece of toast too?
1: What was that about? So,
2: wow, it's kind of scary.
1: Okay, well, thanks for leaving the voicemail, Pat. Appreciate it. 888-922-7234 is how she does it. Everybody else can too. About everything. Here's news.
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2: Well, Toyota has announced a global recall of approximately 655,000 2025-2026 Camrys due to display error. There's a software bug in the digital gauge cluster that causes the screen, that display screen, to be completely blank upon startup. To resolve the issue, the dealers will perform a free software upgrade for all the impacted vehicles. They'll start to send out owner notification letters September 21st. Well, Nicholas Holt is still in his villain era. The Superman star has been tapped as a high-profile cast addition to the upcoming second season of HBO's Harry Potter series. He'll play Gilderoy Lockhart, who was portrayed in the second movie by Kenneth Branagh. Season 2 of Harry Potter is going to begin filming in the fall ahead of the Christmas premiere of Season 1. It'll air on HBO and HBO Max. That's your news.
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6: Heartland Weather. Partly cloudy and dry today with high temperatures reaching for the low 80s. Mostly cloudy tonight. We'll have a small chance for rain showers with lows in the upper 50s. Mostly cloudy again on Saturday. We'll have a chance for showers and thunderstorms as highs reach for the mid 70s. Thunderstorms continue Saturday night with lows in the low 60s. For Weather Watch 12, I'm your oldest Devin Biggs on Mix 96.
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0: Here is the tale of two siblings. Two siblings that share DNA and a bloodline, but not much else. The siblings are my sister and myself.
1: Mm-hmm.
0: She is, I don't even know what's the best way to frame it. And this is not meant in a pejorative manner. She is regimented to the last degree.
1: Mm-hmm.
0: She is very specific about what she does things and when she does them every single day for years at a time.
2: Same, yeah. They do five different dinner options. They've
0: pretty
2: rotated
0: much
2: them on a loop for decades. Those are the five that she makes.
0: She worked from home for 20 years and treated it as an office and didn't vary from that. She didn't do personal things on work time. She worked in the office and that was it. She also maintains the same bedtime exactly every night. So I know if it's 9 p.m., I can't call. Too late. Sorry,
2: okay.
0: I missed my window.
2: Now, well, what about in the morning?
0: Well,
2: is there too early?
0: I mean, you know, 6:37 I could call, but I'm working then, so
2: right.
0: I don't, but I just know for me, I take calls and have at all hours of the day or night.
2: Well, you're a night owl. I mean, like if I called your house at 11 o'clock or midnight, you would answer. They'd be like, "Hey, what's going on?"
0: Yeah,
2: like awake.
0: Probably.
2: You'd be up.
0: Probably.
2: But for me, I mean, and that's the same thing. I've always worked in an early morning radio job, and so I've always gone to bed early. I'm kind of like a blue hair. I eat early. I go to bed early. I do all my stuff, wake up. So if somebody calls me at 9 o'clock at night, it's usually because it's not good news. It's, you know.
0: That's why you pick up.
2: Right. But for the most part, my friends have always known, don't call Ashley past like 7:30 at night because it's just, you know, plus you're busy with your kids, you've got homework, you've got that whole school routine that's starting right now. Yeah. But is there an too early or too late? In general, people say don't call the house before 8 a.m. and don't call the house after 8 p.m. What do you think? Is that too? And by the way, who calls the house anymore?
0: Well, We have a house phone, but nobody has that number. But the thing is, look, in this day and age, why do you even have to pick up a phone? It immediately goes to voicemail, and that's what most people do anyway, even when it's working hours.
2: Yeah, I would text first, though. If it was something 9 o'clock at night and I wanted to, I'd be like, hey, I wanted to share this with you. Call me tomorrow when you have time, instead of just calling them. I don't know.
0: Yeah.
2: I'm not just going to call first. Are you?

0: I would text. Still, that seems to be the preferred method of communication for most people. It's just easier, more direct, rather than having to go through, hello, hey, are you doing?
1: Right, so, all the small talk.
0: I know. Just, it's better to do it that way. So, I look, if it were me, I'd text all hours of the day and night. But
1: so, when it comes to you guys, is there a too early or a too late when you're needing to get a hold of someone, aside from, obviously, an emergency?
0: 888-922-7234.
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5: The Vilas County Fair opened last night at the fairgrounds in Eagle River. I talked to Deb Clemens of the fair board.
6: I believe it was a beautiful opening night. Weather was with us. Crowds were with us. The new carnival has been fantastic.
5: Again, the Vilas County Fair, which began Thursday, wraps up Sunday night. Well, you don't have to go to a rural area to hunt deer, and you don't have to use a gun. The city of Rhinelander holding a special hunt every year. This year, it begins September 12th and wraps up January 3rd. Rhinelander City Clerk Austin Zarda tells us more.
7: Bringing back our annual in-city bow hunt, where landowners and folks who have permission from landowners within the city limits of Rhinelander are able to bow hunt.
5: 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Northland Pines Middle and High School holding an open house Wednesday between noon and 7.
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14: Heartland Weather.
15: Partly cloudy and dry today with high temperatures reaching for the low 80s. Mostly cloudy tonight. We'll have a small chance for rain showers with lows in the upper 50s. Mostly cloudy again on Saturday. We'll have a chance for showers and thunderstorms as highs reach for the mid-70s. Thunderstorms continue Saturday night with lows in the low 60s. 4, Weather Watch 12, I'm meteorologist Devin Biggs.

0: Game time on the show. Thanks to our friends at Pop Quiz on YouTube. They've come up with this kind of interesting way of playing these games. This one a little differently. They've called this one Broken and Repeating Records from the 1970s. So it needs a little explanation. But you see, once upon a time, everybody used to take the needle and the stylus of a phonograph record and drop it on the vinyl. And it would play the vinyl songs. Now, sometimes that stylus would skip from hitting perhaps a crack or bump in the grooves, and it would keep repeating the same line. So I will quiz you on these songs. They're very recognizable, but they tend to skip and break. So what is this song?
1: But then again, but then again, but then again, but then again.
0: I mean, and that was, you know, that's what you'd get up and run to the table and just give it a bump, you know. Move over to the next. So
2: is that why people
0: again.
2: They taped pennies or something,
0: yes,
2: or quarters or something
0: truly
2: on the top of them to weight it down?
0: Yeah,
2: they weren't. They were the cheaper heads. It's Elton John. Is that your song?
0: That is your song. Okay. That's right. All right, let's try another song. What is this?
1: To make you smile again, smile again, smile again.
2: It's just so funny when you hear it. Paul Simon. Lose Your Lover, Leave Your Lover, or something like that.
0: 50 Ways to leave your
2: ways.
0: Lover.
2: Okay.
0: Yeah. All right. Let's check in on another skipping broken record.
1: Something once. Why say it again? Say it again. Say it again. Say it again.
2: David Byrne, Talking Heads.
0: Yeah.
2: That's not. It's Psycho Killer.
0: It is Psycho Killer. Qu'est-ce que c'est? Yeah. All right. Let's try another.
1: All again. All again. All again.
0: I think your mom may have had this record on the turntable more than once.
2: Did?
0: I think, if I remember.
2: My mom was a huge Johnny Mathis and Barry Manilow fan.
0: Well, let me back it up.
2: Is this Barbara? If this is Barbara Streisand, then yes.
1: If we had the chance to do it all again.
0: Yes.
1: All again.
0: So.
2: I don't know what song it is. My mother is probably shouting from heaven the name of the song, and I cannot. Sorry, Mom, I can't
0: she
2: hear it.
0: Is The Way is We it? Were.
2: The Way We the Were. Way okay. We were.
0: All right, and then finally, what song is this?
2: I'm not sure if that's the Beatles or Wings. I always get, there's a 5-year period where I'm like, I don't know the crossover.
0: Mm.
2: Wings?
0: It is Paul McCartney and Wings. Do you know the song?
2: I mean, I've heard it, of course. That part,
0: Yeah.
2: I don't know the name of the song. For you? For us?
0: No. Band on the Run.
2: Oh,
0: Paul McCartney and Wings. All right.
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0: Thank you, Grant, as always, texting into the show. Grant listens, and then he comments as soon as the breaks are over. And so he's commenting.
1: He listens intently.
0: He does, on virtually everything. I heard you're now taking requests for songs that you guys will sing on the air. May he request that Ashley would perform Chicken Train by the Ozark Mountain Daredevils.
1: Wait, who said we were taking requests that we would sing?
0: Well, I did.
1: Did you do something I don't know about?
0: Maybe so. But anyway, he wants to hear that. Also, he remembers running around and unplugging things during a thunderstorm because, and he's right, back then buying a TV was a major expenditure.
1: Yeah.
0: Unlike today, they're practically disposable. But the TV repairman coming to the house was a big deal with a huge case of vacuum tubes and that kind of stuff.
1: Well, the TVs weighed 945 pounds.
0: Yeah, they did. And then also, is this what we've come to? Ashley has to be presented only with yes or no questions. How sad is that?
1: And half the time I'm getting those wrong.
0: Don't even start, Grant. I know. I feel your disappointment when she says she knows things. And then,
1: I'll
0: go out on a happy note just for you. He says,
1: yes.
0: The next break, she remembered. I can't believe it. Ashley remembered the Millennium Falcon. Good job.
1: So. Thank you. You're welcome.
0: All right. Thanks for getting in touch. 888-922-7234. Here is news.
2: The Roundup with Ashley Page.
1: Well, we talked the other day, Americans need 60 lazy days a year so that we can actually feel productive. But when was the last time you actually sat down and enjoyed a cup of coffee? Sat on a rocking porch, sat in a chair, just looked out into nothingness, watched a bird, just felt the sun on your face. Well, these micro moments, according to Canadian researchers, they can happen anytime, anywhere. You could be at work and just sit for a few minutes, take it in, acknowledge it that I'm relaxing right now. It can actually have a surprisingly meaningful mental reset throughout the day, especially with the kids going back to school and all the craziness that's about to happen in most households.
0: Well,

0: I often, look, I take in my grandfather's traits on this. He would sit for hours and just stare into the woods and watch birds and stuff like that. So I can do this. However, if I sit down,
1: yeah,
0: within probably 5 minutes, like,
1: right?
0: So harder to do, perhaps.
1: So you're kind of like Papa, but not really.
0: Yeah.
1: So NBC is hosting a marathon of Law & Order SVU on September 10th to honor Mariska Hargitay, who has starred as Captain Olivia Benson since the show debuted in 1999. It's going to have several episodes, in fact, three of them, that are going to showcase her Emmy-winning nominated performances. As a matter of fact, she's going to be hosting the 2026 Primetime Emmy Awards September 14th as well. And that's your news.
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3: Heartland Weather. Partly cloudy and dry today with high temperatures reaching for the low 80s. Mostly cloudy tonight. We'll have a small chance for rain showers with lows in the upper 50s. Mostly cloudy again on Saturday. We'll have a chance for showers and thunderstorms as highs reach for the mid 70s. Thunderstorms continue Saturday night with lows in the low 60s. For Weather Watch 12, I'm your oldest Devin Biggs on Mix 96.
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0: go. There's something I want you to have.
1: Oh, it's beautiful. But wait a minute, isn't this?
0: Yeah, yes it is.
1: But I thought the old lady dropped it into the ocean in the air.
0: Well, baby, I went down and got it for you.
1: Aw, you shouldn't have.

0: This was a video. Again, it's not that I spend lots of time, but if I do, the amount of different varied topics and subjects that come through the feed are wild. In fact, this one, I don't know, I must be in some law enforcement algorithm, but there was a video of this woman and talking to her neighbor outside somewhere, some neighborhood, and they're just chatting, and then up walks an officer. And the one neighbor says to the woman holding the dog, walking the dog, "Oh, I guess they're coming for you, Martha." "Oh, yeah, I'm sure, yeah." And the cop's like, "Yeah, we are. We are here for you, man." And she's like,
1: "No.
0: What?
1: What?
0: What are you talking about?" "Oh, yeah, we're here because of an outstanding warrant from 40 years ago." They had been looking for this woman for a while, and apparently she disappeared and dissolved in society. And they finally caught up with her. And so the neighbor did the classic Homer Simpson. She just slowly backed away.
1: Yeah, she's Flanders
0: from the whole
1: the
0: scenario. And she's just like, "I can't believe what's going on." And so they did. They arrested this woman. Wow. I think it was a kidnapping charge or something.
1: I was going to say, they're not going to take you in for an overdue book fine from the library. It's got to be pretty bad.
0: No,
1: I mean, well, this guy said he worked at a gas station, and one of the guys, because a lot of the times the money comes in, it goes into like a special safe. Mm. One of the co-workers had figured out how to crack the safe and took over $1,500 in cash.
0: Yeah.
1: I remember being at a job, this was years ago, and all of a sudden our boss was getting really cagey and weird and stuff, and he was kind of running all around the place. His car was being repossessed and the police were showing up. I don't know that he got arrested, but I just remember the whole office was like, "What's happening to Did you see his car's gone?"
0: Yeah.
1: So have you ever been at a job where someone like that happens?
0: Same thing. I was working at a place. It was the only time I was... long story. It was a radio station restaurant. So I was the radio station part, and he was the general manager of the restaurant part. Mm-hmm. And I think towards the end of my run there, I had probably left maybe a month prior. It was at the very end. Someone said, "Oh, yeah, did you hear that he got arrested?" And I was like, "What?
1: For what?"
0: Yeah. And somebody, one of the cooks, I think, saw him like scaling inside the office, even though it was locked, after he had been let go.
1: Wow.
0: And busted into the safe and stole money. And sure enough, I checked and I saw his mugshot online years later. I was like, "Oh, wow.
1: Crazy."
0: Yeah.
1: So if you guys ever worked at a place where all of a sudden Popo's there, you're like, "What's happening?" And then they take out like this mild-mannered, you know, Bob from accounting. And you're like, wait, what? He did what?
0: Yeah. 888-922-7234.
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0: right now.
1: The Vilas County Fair opened last night at the fairgrounds in Eagle River. I talked to Deb Clemens of the Fair Board.
2: I believe it was a beautiful opening night. Weather was with us. Crowds were with us. The new carnival has been fantastic.
1: Again, the Vilas County Fair, which began Thursday, wraps up Sunday night. Well, you don't have to go to a rural area to hunt deer, and you don't have to use a gun. The city of Rhinelander holding a special hunt every year. This year, it begins September 12th and wraps up January 3rd. Rhinelander City Clerk Austin Zarda tells us more.
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1: Well, sometimes people need to be schooled about schools. Northland Pines Middle and High School holding an open house Wednesday between noon and 7.
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10: Heartland weather. Partly cloudy and dry today with high temperatures reaching for the low 80s. Mostly cloudy tonight. We'll have a small chance for rain showers with lows in the upper 50s. Mostly cloudy again on Saturday. We'll have a chance for showers and thunderstorms as highs reach for the mid 70s. Thunderstorms continue Saturday night with lows in the low 60s. For Weather Watch 12, I'm your oldest Devin Biggs on Mix 96.
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0: fun fact time here on the show, bringing you these tidbits of information that happens here on the 14th of August. Today is National Creamsicle Day.
1: Yes. Yum. Yes, please.
0: Orange and cream. Good combo.
1: Mm-hmm, mm-hmm. And the creamsicle is the actual, that's the brand name.
0: Yeah.
1: It's vanilla ice cream and then, you know, the outer coating of, well, some people call it sherbet.
0: Yeah.
1: Some people call it sherbet.
0: Yeah.
1: But either way, however you call it, is so good.
0: Mm-hmm.
1: There's a

0: A lot of other flavors, but the beginnings of this sweet treat date back to 1905. An 11-year-old named Frank Epperson accidentally left some fruit juice and water outside overnight and came out the next morning, and it was frozen on the stick. Mm-hmm. And, oh my gosh, we have something here. Well, the Popsicle was then born. Then 20 years later, the Joe Lowe Company bought the rights to Popsicle, and they started expanding the line. In 1937 is when Creamsicle made its official debut. And again, they have them with cherry now, and grape, and lime, and blueberry, and all kinds of different flavors. But today's a perfect day on this wonderful Friday to enjoy Creamsicle.
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3: Heartland Weather.
4: Partly cloudy and dry today with high temperatures reaching for the low 80s. Mostly cloudy tonight. We'll have a small chance for rain showers with lows in the upper 50s. Mostly cloudy again on Saturday. We'll have a chance for showers and thunderstorms as highs reach for the mid-70s. Thunderstorms continue Saturday night with lows in the low 60s. For Weather Watch 12, I'm meteorologist Devin Biggs on Mix 96.
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New music with Somber, My Body Isn't Ready. It's Molly J. Well, Anne Hathaway has gotten pretty chattery about any films that feature a death of a dog, that they should automatically receive an R rating. She made this remark during a promotional tour of her latest movie, The End of Oak Street, which includes a prominent canine character, an Australian cattle dog named Starbuck. Now, if you've seen The Odyssey, in which Anne Hathaway plays Penelope, you can understand why she thinks a movie with a dog dying should automatically be R-rated. The Odyssey is R-rated, but not because of

0: the dog scene. Just want to throw that out there.
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3: Heartland Weather. Partly cloudy and dry today with high temperatures reaching for the low 80s. Mostly cloudy tonight. We'll have a small chance for rain showers with lows in the upper 50s. Mostly cloudy again on Saturday. We'll have a chance for showers and thunderstorms as highs reach for the mid 70s. Thunderstorms continue Saturday night with lows in the low 60s. For Weather Watch 12, I'm your oldest Devin Biggs on Mix 96.
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12: Heartland Weather. Partly cloudy and dry today with high temperatures reaching for the low 80s. Mostly cloudy tonight. We'll have a small chance for rain showers with lows in the upper 50s. Mostly

0: cloudy again on Saturday. We'll have a chance for showers and thunderstorms as highs reach for the mid-70s. Thunderstorms continue Saturday night with lows in the low 60s. For Weather Watch 12, I'm your oldest Devin Biggs on Mix 96.
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1: Justin Bieber and Ghost, and his past relationship with Selena Gomez is nothing more than just a ghost, right? Speaking of Selena Gomez, her mother and her, Mandy Teefy, faced a lawsuit from two companies alleging they defrauded investors in their mental health company. It's called Wondermind Global, and the suit claims that the pair misrepresented the company's viability while it was deteriorating, and Mandy reportedly struggled with substance abuse. Crazy, right? There's a lot of things happening, and this is an ongoing story, but we'll keep you updated. They're just kind of dealing with some major lawsuits right now, which is exactly what nobody needs.
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6: Heartland Weather. Partly cloudy and dry today with high temperatures reaching for the low 80s. Mostly cloudy tonight. We'll have a small chance for rain showers with lows in the upper 50s. Mostly cloudy again on Saturday. We'll have a chance for showers and thunderstorms as highs reach for the mid 70s.

0: Thunderstorms continue Saturday night with lows in the low 60s. For Weather Watch 12, I'm your oldest Devin Biggs on Mix 96.
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0: It's Benson Boone in Time of My Life. It's Molly J. Well, Nicole Kidman has been reflecting on the warning she received about marrying Tom Cruise. The couple met back in, 1989 during their filming of Days of Thunder and then married like a year later, staying together for a long time, 11 years. And she told Vogue magazine that she was 22 at the time, felt confident in her choice, and thought, I don't care. I'm in love. I want to be married. I guess there was some potential career repercussions that was the warning behind marrying Tom Cruise. But you know what? I guess it all worked out in the end, didn't it?
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0: in Minocqua. Made and mixed in Wisconsin since 1956. 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Heartland
1: weather. Partly cloudy and dry today with high temperatures reaching for the low 80s. Mostly cloudy tonight. We'll have a small chance for rain showers with lows in the upper 50s. Mostly cloudy again on Saturday. We'll have a chance for showers and thunderstorms as highs reach for the mid-70s. Thunderstorms continue Saturday night with lows in the low 60s. For Weather Watch 12, I'm meteorologist Devin Biggs on Mix 96.
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0: Niall Horan and Tastes So Good. It's Molly Jane. You know, I really don't have to struggle too much with any kind of allergies. There's one medication I'm allergic to, but everything else is game on. I'm curious if there's any, like, weird things that you are allergic to, like mosquitoes, for example. It's definitely not normal for bites to be the size of baseballs. Let me just tell you right now. I've heard people be allergic to grass, cockroaches, the glue, even in Band-Aids. Weird, right? If you've got a silly thing that you are allergic to, let me know. Miss Molly on the mic on Instagram.
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5: Partly cloudy and dry today with high temperatures reaching for the low 80s. Mostly cloudy tonight. We'll have a small chance for rain showers with lows in the upper 50s. Mostly cloudy again on Saturday. We'll have a chance for showers and thunderstorms as highs reach for the mid 70s. Thunderstorms continue Saturday night with lows in the low 60s. For Weather Watch 12, I'm meteorologist Devin Biggs on Mix 96.
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3: Heartland Weather.
4: Partly cloudy and dry today with high temperatures reaching for the low 80s. Mostly cloudy tonight. We'll have a small chance for rain showers with lows in the upper 50s. Mostly cloudy again on Saturday. We'll have a chance for showers and thunderstorms as highs reach for the mid 70s. Thunderstorms continue Saturday night with lows in the low 60s. For Weather Watch 12, I'm meteorologist Devin Biggs on Mix 96.
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0: We can all learn a thing or two from Kelly Ripa, as she has been absent from Live with Kelly and Mark since July 27th due to a gum graft surgery. In her podcast this week, she explained that the excessive brushing that she's doing led to gum recession, prompting the procedure that her doctor had been recommending for over 5 years. She describes herself as an overbrusher, which contributed to her dental issues, and it's all been taken care of. So if you're an overbrusher, take a note out of Kelly Ripa's playbook and try to brush maybe a little less hard.
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13: Heartland weather.
14: Partly cloudy and dry today with high temperatures reaching for the low 80s. Mostly cloudy tonight. We'll have a small chance for rain showers with lows in the upper 50s. Mostly cloudy again on Saturday. We'll have a chance for showers and thunderstorms as highs reach for the mid

0: 70s. Thunderstorms continue Saturday night with lows in the low 60s. For Weather Watch 12, I'm your oldest Devin Biggs on Mix 96.
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0: Well, this weekend, today, for example, is known as Back to School Prep Day. This could be meaning a lot of things, like getting your kids back on like a schedule where they go to bed early and wake up early, or making sure that all the school supplies are bought and packaged up nicely so that, you know, they're ready to go come the start of the day. And it could be like going back to school clothes shopping. That's what I'm up to this weekend. My girls want to look their best on the first day of school, and rightfully so, they should, right? So it is Back to School Prep Day today, but we're just going to carry it through the weekend because we can't get it all done today.
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0: Made and mixed in Wisconsin since 1956. 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Heartland
1: weather. Partly cloudy and dry today with high temperatures reaching for the low 80s. Mostly cloudy tonight. We'll have a small chance for rain showers with lows in the upper 50s. Mostly cloudy again on Saturday. We'll have a chance for showers and thunderstorms as highs reach for the mid-70s. Thunderstorms continue Saturday night with lows in the low 60s. For Weather Watch 12, I'm your oldest Devin Biggs on Mix 96.
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7: Heartland weather.
8: Partly cloudy and dry today with high temperatures reaching for the low 80s. Mostly cloudy tonight. We'll have a small chance for rain showers with lows in the upper 50s. Mostly cloudy again on Saturday. We'll have a chance for showers and thunderstorms as highs reach for the mid 70s. Thunderstorms continue Saturday night with lows in the low 60s. For Weather Watch 12, I'm meteorologist Devin Biggs on Mix 96.
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8: Heartland Weather. Partly cloudy and dry today with high temperatures reaching for the low 80s. Mostly cloudy tonight. We'll have a small chance for rain showers with lows in the upper 50s. Mostly cloudy again on Saturday. We'll have a chance for showers and thunderstorms as highs reach for the mid 70s. Thunderstorms continue Saturday night with lows in the low 60s. For Weather Watch 12, I'm your oldest Devin Biggs on Mix 96.
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3: Heartland weather. Partly cloudy once again tonight with lows back in the mid-50s. Winds will be light from the east-southeast. Our pattern begins to break tomorrow as low pressure moves into the state. A warm front will arrive during the afternoon hours, providing cloud cover and a few showers and thunderstorms. Highs will be held in the mid-70s. The cold front will follow during the early overnight hours. A strong storm or two is possible along the cold front in our northwestern counties. Otherwise, not a ton of rain in store for us as storms look to stay light and scattered. For Weather Watch 12, I'm meteorologist Chase Ropenack on Mix 96.
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6: Heartland Weather. Partly cloudy once again tonight with lows back in the mid-50s. Winds will be light from the east-southeast. Our pattern begins to break tomorrow as low pressure moves into the state. A warm front will arrive during the afternoon hours, providing cloud cover and a few showers and thunderstorms. Highs will be held in the mid-70s. The cold front will follow during the early overnight hours. A strong storm or two is possible along the cold front in our northwestern counties. Otherwise, not a ton of rain in store for us as storms look to stay light and scattered. For Weather Watch 12, I'm meteorologist Chase Ropenack on Mix 96.
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7: Heartland weather. Partly cloudy once again tonight with lows back in the mid-50s. Winds will be light from the east-southeast. Our pattern begins to break tomorrow as low pressure moves into the state. A warm front will arrive during the afternoon hours, providing cloud cover and a few showers and thunderstorms. Highs will be held in the mid-70s. The cold front will follow during the early overnight hours. A strong storm or two is possible along the cold front in our northwestern counties. Otherwise, not a ton of rain in store for us as storms look to stay light and scattered. For Weather Watch 12, I'm meteorologist Chase Ropenack on Mix 96.
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0: 26. She is expecting. She let all of us see her cute little baby bump recently on the red carpet. And she's enjoying the success of Devil Wears Prada 2 and Christopher Nolan's The Odyssey. Huge project she's been, and now going to be a mama again.
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4: Heartland Weather. Partly cloudy once again tonight with lows back in the mid-50s. Winds will be light from the east-southeast. Our pattern begins to break tomorrow as low pressure moves into the state. A warm front will arrive during the afternoon hours, providing cloud cover and a few showers and thunderstorms. Highs will be held in the mid-70s. The cold front will follow during the early overnight hours. A strong storm or two is possible along the cold front in our northwestern counties. Otherwise, not a ton of rain in store for us as storms look to stay light and scattered. For Weather Watch 12, I'm meteorologist Chase Ropenack on Mix 96.
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2: What is something people do more often when nobody's around? I don't know why anybody has a problem with this. 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The answer is singing out loud. 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I love it.
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10: Heartland weather.
11: Partly cloudy once again tonight with lows back in the mid-50s. Winds will be light from the east-southeast. Our pattern begins to break tomorrow as low pressure moves into the state. A warm front will arrive during the afternoon hours, providing cloud cover and a few showers and thunderstorms. Highs will be held in the mid-70s. The cold front will follow during the early overnight hours. A strong storm or two is possible along the cold front in our northwestern counties. Otherwise, not a ton of rain in store for us as storms look to stay light and scattered. For Weather Watch 12, I'm meteorologist Chase Ropenack on Mix 96.
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9: Heartland Weather. Partly cloudy once again tonight with lows back in the mid-50s. Winds will be light from the east-southeast. Our pattern begins to break tomorrow as low pressure moves into the state. A warm front will arrive during the afternoon hours, providing cloud cover and a few showers and thunderstorms. Highs will be held in the mid-70s. The cold front will follow during the early overnight hours. A strong storm or two is possible along the cold front in our northwestern counties. Otherwise, not a ton of rain in store for us as storms look to stay light and scattered. For Weather Watch 12, I'm meteorologist Chase Ropenack on Mix 96.
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0: in. We got some new music. We got old school jams. We got a few surprises all lined up for you as we jumpstart this weekend. Coming up, Chapel Rowan is on the way and a few more of your favorites. So stay close.
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4: Heartland weather. Partly cloudy once again tonight with lows back in the mid-50s. Winds will be light from the east-southeast. Our pattern begins to break tomorrow as low pressure moves into the state. A warm front will arrive during the afternoon hours, providing cloud cover and a few showers and thunderstorms. Highs will be held in the mid-70s. The cold front will follow during the early overnight hours. A strong storm or two is possible along the cold front in our northwestern counties. Otherwise, not a ton of rain in store for us as storms look to stay light and scattered. For Weather Watch 12, I'm meteorologist Chase Ropenack on Mix 96.
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0: Shaboozy with a bar song, which may very well be your vibe on this Friday night. If it is, we just remind you, drink responsibly. Have fun, but get a designated driver, drink responsibly. Make sure that you're safe at the same time. Coming up, more great sounds for you as this weekend begins. We got all the perfect sounds for the best weekend ever, from new music to old school jams. All of that and everything in between coming your way. Next.
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6: Heartland Weather. Partly cloudy once again tonight with lows back in the mid-50s. Winds will be light from the east-southeast. Our pattern begins to break tomorrow as low pressure moves into the state. A warm front will arrive during the afternoon hours, providing cloud cover and a few showers and thunderstorms. Highs will be held in the mid-70s. The cold front will follow during the early overnight hours. A strong storm or two is possible along the cold front in our northwestern counties. Otherwise, not a ton of rain in store for us as storms look to stay light and scattered. For Weather Watch 12, I'm meteorologist Chase Ropenack on Mix 96.
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